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0: Only Hits Weather.
1: Over in Japan, we've got quite a contrast. Tokyo's at a mild 22 degrees Celsius with some rain nearby, but Naraha is much hotter at 32 degrees Celsius, also with patchy rain. Heading over to Germany, Saxony is enjoying a clear 25 degrees Celsius tonight, while Bavaria is a bit cooler and misty at 18 degrees Celsius. And across the pond in Illinois City, US, it's 73 degrees Fahrenheit with some patchy rain nearby.

0: Hits weather.
1: All right, let's take a quick spin around the globe. Over in Japan, it's a mixed bag. Tokyo's at a mild 23 degrees Celsius with some rain around, but Naraoshi is baking at 32 degrees Celsius. Meanwhile in Germany, we've got clear skies and 25 degrees in Saxony, while Bavaria is a cooler 18 degrees with some mist. And across the pond in Illinois City, USA, it's 73 degrees Fahrenheit with patchy rain nearby.
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0: only hits weather.
1: Kicking things off in Asia, Tokyo's partly cloudy at 24 degrees Celsius, while Naarashuhr is much hotter with patchy rain nearby and 32 degrees. Over in Europe, we've got a split in Germany. Saxony is clear and warm at 24 degrees, but Bavaria is seeing a light rain shower and a cooler 18 degrees. Meanwhile in the Americas, Illinois City is getting a light drizzle at 72 degrees Fahrenheit.

0: Markets weather.
1: Kicking things off over in Japan, Tokyo's got some patchy rain nearby at 25 degrees Celsius, but it's a hot and damp 32 in Naryshkar. Back over in Europe, Germany's seeing a split. It's a clear and warm 24 degrees in Saxony, while Bavaria's getting a light rain shower at 18 degrees. And across the Atlantic in Illinois City, US, they're dealing with a light drizzle and 72 degrees Fahrenheit. That's the latest from around the globe.
0: All the hits.
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1: Starting in Asia, Tokyo is overcast at 25 degrees Celsius, while just south in Naryshyn, it's a much warmer 31 degrees with some patchy rain nearby. Over in Europe, we've got a split in Germany. Saxony is a mild 24 degrees and overcast, but Bavaria is cooler with 18 degrees and some mist. Meanwhile in the Americas, Illinois City in the US is looking at 70 degrees Fahrenheit with patchy rain nearby.
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1: Kicking things off over in Germany, we've got a mixed bag. Saxony's sitting under clouds at 24 degrees Celsius, while Bavaria is seeing a light rain shower and 18 degrees. Across to Japan, Tokyo's also overcast at 25 degrees Celsius. But down in the Kansai region, Higashi-Osaka and Naraha are both warmer with scattered showers, around 30 to 31 degrees Celsius.

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1: A gray start for Cleveland and Akron with some patchy rain near Toledo, but skies should clear up later. For today across Ohio, we're looking at highs near 87 and lows around 68. The afternoon's gonna turn sunny and warm. Heading into Monday, expect more overcast skies with highs around 89 and lows near 72.

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0: Sports weather.
1: Kicking things off in Europe with some mixed conditions. Over in Germany, Saxony is sitting at 24 degrees Celsius and cloudy, while Bavaria is cooler at 15 degrees with a light rain shower. Meanwhile, just to the east in Hungary, Esztergom is soaking up the sun at a warm 29 degrees Celsius. Swinging over to Asia, Taipei is looking at 28 degrees Celsius, though there's some patchy rain nearby.

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1: Starting over in Europe, we've got a real mix. In Germany, Saxony's looking pleasant at 24 degrees Celsius, but Bavaria's got a light rain shower and it's a cooler 16. Meanwhile, New England over in the UK is sitting at 22 degrees with some patchy rain nearby. For a brighter spot, head to Esztergom, Hungary, where it's a sunny 30 degrees Celsius. Finally, swinging over to Asia, Taipei is warm at 28 degrees Celsius, though you might catch a patch of rain.

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0: swear I'm actually done this time and we're not talking anymore.
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1: Morning across Ohio. Starting off with some mixed skies, it's cloudy in Columbus, sunny down in Cincinnati, and Toledo seeing a little light drizzle. Things will brighten up though. We're heading into a warm afternoon with sunshine and a high near 87, after a low of 68. Tonight turns partly cloudy. Looking ahead to Monday, expect another overcast day with highs around 89 and lows near 72.

0: Hey, what's up? This is the Chainsmokers. Get all the hits right here.
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0: Only Hits weather.
1: A mixed bag out there across Ohio this morning. It's sunny in Cincinnati and Akron, but Columbus and Toledo have some patchy rain nearby. Either way, we're all heading into a warm one later today with highs pushing into the upper 80s. Keep an umbrella handy this afternoon as those patchy showers could pop up. We'll drop to a low around 64 tonight. Heading into Monday, expect another very warm day, highs near 89 with overcast skies moving in, and lows only down to 72.

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0: Kicking things off in Asia, where Taipei is seeing patchy rain nearby and a warm 26 degrees Celsius. Over in Europe, we've got quite a split in Germany. It's a hot 31 degrees Celsius under overcast skies in Saxony, but Bavaria is much cooler with light rain at 14 degrees Celsius. Crossing the Atlantic to the US, Ohio is getting some light rain at 69 degrees Fahrenheit. And over in the UK, New England has patchy rain nearby and a mild 22 degrees Celsius.
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1: Kicking things off in Europe, it's a mixed bag in Germany with Saxony baking under overcast skies at 32 degrees Celsius, while Bavaria is getting moderate rain and a cooler 14 degrees. Over in Asia, Taipei has patchy rain nearby and it's 26 degrees Celsius. Meanwhile in the Americas, Ohio is sitting at 69 degrees Fahrenheit with some light rain. And finally, over in Great Britain, New England is seeing a similar light rain shower and 70 degrees Fahrenheit. That's your global glance.

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1: Over in Germany, it's a real mix. Saxony is sizzling at 34 degrees Celsius under overcast skies, while Bavaria is getting a light rain shower and much cooler at 16 degrees Celsius. Across the pond in Ohio, it's 73 degrees Fahrenheit with some moderate rain. Meanwhile, over in Great Britain, New England is seeing a light shower at 21 degrees Celsius. And wrapping up in Asia, Taipei is at 26 degrees Celsius with patchy rain nearby.
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1: Let's zip around the globe. Over in Europe, Saxony's having a hot one at 35 degrees Celsius, though it's cloudy. Meanwhile, Esztergom is sunny and 28 degrees Celsius. Crossing the Atlantic to Ohio in the U.S., it's 78 degrees Fahrenheit with some steady rain. Over in Asia, Taipei is 26 degrees Celsius with patchy rain nearby. And finally, New England sitting at 21 degrees Celsius, also with some rain patches.
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1: All right, let's sip around the world. Over in Europe, it's a warm evening with Esztergom sitting pretty at 25 degrees Celsius under clear skies. Meanwhile, Saxony is having a hot and cloudy day at 35 degrees Celsius. Over in Asia, Taipei is at 26 degrees Celsius with some patchy rain nearby. And for our US listeners, Ohio is getting some moderate rain and it's 81 degrees Fahrenheit. Finally, New England is enjoying a cooler, sunny 16 degrees Celsius. That's the
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2: Over in Asia, Taipei is clear and mild at 25 degrees Celsius. Meanwhile in Europe, it's a warm evening in Esztergom, Hungary at 24 degrees Celsius under clear skies. But things are stormy elsewhere. Saxony, Germany is sizzling at 33 degrees Celsius with thundery outbreaks, and New England in the UK is seeing patchy light rain and thunder at 15 degrees Celsius. Across the Atlantic in the US, Ohio is getting moderate rain and sitting at 81 degrees Fahrenheit.

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1: Over in Europe, things are pretty varied tonight. Estergom is looking clear and pleasant at 23 degrees Celsius, but we've got patchy rain nearby for New England at 14 degrees Celsius. Meanwhile, Saxony is heating up with 32 degrees Celsius and some thundery outbreaks possible. Over in Asia, Taipei is seeing 25 degrees Celsius with patchy rain nearby. And across the Atlantic, Ohio is getting moderate rain and sitting at 81 degrees Fahrenheit.
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0: Kids weather.
1: Kicking things off in Asia, where Taipei's at 25 degrees Celsius with some patchy rain nearby, and Tokyo seeing 24 degrees Celsius under smoggy skies. Over in Europe, we've got a real contrast. It's a warm 31 degrees Celsius with thunderstorms around Saxony, while New England in the UK is much cooler at 14 degrees Celsius with patchy rain. Meanwhile in the Americas, Ohio in the US is getting moderate rain and sitting at 85 degrees Fahrenheit.

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2: 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Weather.
3: Heading into Monday, we're looking at highs near 87 and lows around 73 across Ohio, with overcast skies all day. Out there right now, Cleveland and Akron are both dealing with some light drizzle, while down in Cincinnati it's just overcast but a sticky 92. Up north, Toledo seeing similar light rain. So grab that umbrella tonight, and expect more of those gray skies tomorrow.
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1: Heading into Monday, we're looking at another overcast day across Ohio. Expect highs around 87 with lows dipping to 73. For folks in Cleveland and Toledo, that light rain will be clearing out overnight, but the cloud cover sticks around statewide. Cincinnati and Columbus will see similar conditions tomorrow. Just a warm, muggy start to the week.